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2: What a do, bro?
1: Happy Monday. Hope you had a good weekend. Unlike James, who ate too much edibles and freaked out in an Uber.
2: Almost threw up. I manned up and didn't do it, though.
1: It's all good, man. Listen, we're kicking the show off. We got our boy from Detroit, Skillababy, hanging out with us up next. Keep it locked.

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1: All right, it's the Bootleg Kev Show, man. Our boy representing Detroit, Skilla Baby's new album, The Price of Fame. It is out. Make sure you support it. Let's talk about it, though, man. Skilla Baby's got Nas pretty much executive producing this album from a whole generation. How does the Nas thing end up happening? How do you connect with Nas, and what did you take from working with Nas on this album?
2: That's why I said that probably was the best bullet I ever caught. Only because certain people, I'm not saying they worked with me because I got shot, but it put me in certain rooms, and I ended up making this album, and somebody I know was playing it for Nas. And we was trying to figure out what Nas' role was going to be. At first, it just started with a phone conversation. Then it went to, okay, do you want me to executive produce it? Then it went to, I want to help you with this. Then it went to, oh, I'm going to put a verse on this. So it's like, Nas does so many, he's like 50. He does so much stuff for me behind the scenes that no one knows. He makes phone calls. He connect dots. He putting together listening parties. He's playing this for this person. He's calling Eminem. He's
1: so crazy.
2: He's doing a lot of stuff that nobody really knows. Him and 50 Cent really plays a big role in what's going on with me right now. Like, they throw me so many loops. It's crazy.
1: Also, 50 Cent bought this guy a massive necklace as a gift. Skilla Baby, talk about your connection with 50 Cent and how did that start? Just having him as a big homie's got to be crazy.
2: That's big,
1: I know,
2: bro.
1: He's your guy.
2: Yeah, like, so.
1: That's pretty cool.
2: But I don't know. One time I won like $300,000. I gave 50 Cent some money. So, like, this is what we do for each other. This is my guy.
1: Also curious, man, being from Detroit, there's always this big divide, people say, between, like, Eminem and the new Detroit artists. Talk about that.
2: I think that the disconnect between Eminem and the new Detroit is that we look up to him. It's Eminem. We have the biggest rapper from our city, biggest rapper ever from our city, and we all just want to touch him. Like, you know what I'm saying? We just want to be connected to that. Like, we want that head nod. We all, like, we adore Eminem.
1: Well, appreciate you, Skilla Baby, man. Go watch that full interview right now, bootlegkev.com. All right. Hey, coming up, we got that Daily Hate on your Monday, man. Get at us.
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1: All right, man, the Bootleg Kev Show's here, the Daily Hate, minutes away on your Monday. If you got something you want to hate on, man, tell us what's got you pissed off. 877-817-2888. That is the number. You could tell us what you're hating on. All right, James, anything you want to hate on today?
2: I'm hating on how expensive PlayStation controllers are. I broke one, had to buy another one for $250.
1: There's no way it costs that much. That's insane.
2: It was a pro controller, just to be fair.
1: There's a pro controller?
2: Yeah. You need to get it. It makes the game experience way better.
1: Anyway, yo, stay by your radio. Your daily hate calls are coming up.

0: Time for the Daily Hate. What are you hating on, brother?
1: You know what? I hate those voice messages, man. I really hate the voice messages. You should just go ahead and call me if you got my number.
0: Oh, you don't like voicemails?
2: What?
1: I don't like the little voice messages.
0: Oh.
1: You know how you can record a little
2: voice note.
0: And send it. Yeah.
2: You talking to the voice note god, sir.
0: Yeah, this guy, all he does is send voice notes. He doesn't know how to text with his fingers.
2: Oh, I ain't sent a text since 2014. What you mean?
0: You might as well call. Like, seriously.
2: I just say what I say and leave.
1: Call.
0: And yeah, I appreciate that, man. Look, I am a voice note hater. If you're going to message me, either call me or take your little fingers out and type a message I can read. Because I'm not going to press play on a 55-second voice note. That's a phone call.
2: Well, sir, you guys are just weird. It's easier. Both of you guys sound stupid. I'm just saying
0: it's
2: that.
0: It's easier for you because you're lazy. Anyway,
2: I'm the lazy one. You don't want to read.
0: I do want to read.
2: I guess
0: you see what
2: myself.
0: You did there?
2: Yeah,
3: anyway, appreciate you getting your hate on. All right, listen, if you got something you want to hate on, leave us a voicemail, 877-817-2888. People are up in arms and angry at Dr. Dre. We're going to tell you why up next.
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1: What a do, boo?
0: A lot of people are heartbroken after Dr. Dre. He has confirmed that he has been using AI as a tool for creativity in his music-making process. He says he thinks the only people that see it as a threat are the people who have trouble creating in the first place. Your thoughts?
1: Hold on, brother. You've been creative without AI all these years. You made some beautiful art, and now you're lying on AI? That's kind of crazy to me. I'm sorry.
0: Yeah, shout out to him and Timbaland. They love the AI. Anyway, stay by your radio. Coming up next, we got the No Cap News. Keep it locked.

0: 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The Bootleg Cap Show, the No Cap News Report is on the way. Man, that's where James finds the craziest stories in the world. We talk about them. James, what you got on deck?
1: Hey, police in Georgia are looking for a man that, like, he's the America's most wanted. And he did something that we all would do, to be honest. It got a lot of people up in arms.
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0: Time for the No Cap News right now. What up, James?
5: Georgia police are tripping because they took to their social media accounts on Facebook and Twitter because they're looking for a criminal that they are calling, all because a man picked up $30 off the ground inside of a Walmart and did not turn it in. They posted his picture, and they are looking for him as if they're going to throw him in jail all over $30.
0: You know, this reminds me of a time where my dad's best friend, who was like a 60-year-old guy, we were at a Fry's together. Shout out to Larry. Rest in peace to Larry. He passed away, but when I was with him as a kid, you remember back in the day, you used to be able to like get candy out of the bucket and like put it into a bag and weigh it out and buy it.
5: Yeah, yeah, I remember.
0: So he was, you know, weighing out his candy, and he grabbed a gummy bear out of the bag and ate it. And one of the workers saw it, and they called the cops on him for shoplifting because he ate a piece of candy without paying for it.
5: You wasting our tax dollars. Just like that, this old man that stole $30, yeah, that kid should be
0: all right. Sure, man. All right, look, stay by your radio. Coming up, let's talk about it, man. Do you think a body count matters when dating somebody?
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2: What a derbo.
1: All right, so we have a friend of ours who's been dating a girl for 3 months. Now, they just had a conversation that, to me, if you're a grown-up, should not matter.
2: What's that?
1: What each other's body counts were.
2: That should matter. What you mean?
1: I don't think it should matter, especially if you're over 30 years old. But with that being said, the homie did not appreciate the number of men that his new girlfriend admitted to sleeping with throughout her life.
2: I wonder what the number was.
1: He did not share that, but he did say that it was a number he wasn't comfortable with, and they have broken up over her body count.
2: If that's his prerogative and he's uncomfortable, he should leave that situation. I don't know why people with high body counts when people with low body counts not care.
1: Well, listen, man, 877-817-2888. Do you think body counts should matter when dating somebody? All right, let us know. The phone lines are wide open. It's the Bootleg Kev Show.

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2: What it do, man?
1: We got a buddy of ours. Want to give a shout-out to the girl he was dating for the last few months. She was honest with him recently about how many men she's been with.
2: Uh-oh, must have been a lot.
1: And he couldn't handle it.
2: He shouldn't have asked it.
1: Does a body count matter when you go to date somebody or take them serious? 877-817-2888. Taryn is on the phone. Taryn, what do you think?
3: I don't think it matters. I think that we're all grown and it is what it is. Now, have I been slightly disgusted by a body count? Maybe, but I've gotten over it. I also think there's a double standard. I was told that my body count was worse than a man having 62 bodies in a span of 2 years. So,
1: damn, 62.
2: Hey, buddy lit.
1: Yeah, buddy's outside.
2: He having a good time.
1: In 2 years?
3: In 2 years, yeah.
1: Oh, he was active, man. Yeah, he had a lot of honey packs going through him.
2: He was going to get it in. We supposed to be by her. We complimented him.
1: I do feel like you're right, though. There is a body count double standard. When it comes to women and dudes, it's like if a dude has a lot, people be like, oh, man, you know, that's crazy. And then if a girl has a lot, they be like, she's a...
2: That ain't got nothing to do with us.
1: But I'm just saying, the double standard is true. Anyway, look, let's keep it moving. Sebastian's on the phone. Sebastian, what do you think? Does a body count matter when it comes to dating somebody?
4: Yo, no Bonnie Blue.
2: There you go.
4: I don't need, like, a chick that's banging, like, over 1,000 guys in a day. You know what I'm saying?
1: Yeah, but, I mean, obviously. I like how he goes from zero to Bonnie Blue. Just no in between.
2: It's either a none or a... What's your body count? I'm curious.
1: Four?
4: I do my thing. Yeah. But, you know,
1: he got one, two, three, four, five on the left hand.
2: Yeah, he used the right hand every now and then.
1: Anyway, look, body count, let's talk about it. Is it an issue with you if you are dating somebody, if you find out that you think, that, you know, I don't know, to your discretion, maybe your significant other... Their body count is a little high. Hey, I don't care. If I was single like Sam I am, who's currently single, let's say Sam started dating a new girl and found out the girl, has a pretty high body count, I'd say, who cares, bro? You're 50.
2: But that's you and that's Sam. What if Sam is scared?
1: Anyway, shout out to DJ Sam I am. Stay by your radio. Coming up next, Walmart's finally doing something that everybody else on the planet has done. I don't know why they're so prehistoric with their ways, but we're going to tell you what it is up next.
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1: What a dope.
0: Finally, Walmart is going to be a current and present company in 2026. They're finally going to be rolling out Tap to Pay, so you can use Apple Pay, Google Pay, all that stuff at Walmart moving forward. It's kind of crazy that they got away without including that this whole time.
1: Yeah, because they ain't paying their employees enough, so they had to, you would have thought they had enough money to make new technology to take Apple Pay.
0: Listen, let me tell you, my favorite times in life as a child, we used to go, when Walmart was a 24-hour business, me and the homies, we used to just go to Walmart at 3 in the morning and people watch on scooters. We'd ride around on them electric scooters and just mess with the tweakers.
1: Oh, that sounds like a good time, especially on the edible.
0: The best time. No, I mean, I was a kid when we were doing that. But look, Stay By Your Radio. Coming up next, man, we got to do it. It's Master Debate Monday. Who do you think is the best TV mom ever?

0: Terrell 103.9, Las Vegas, number one for hip-hop and R&B. It's Master Debate Monday. Hey, we were arguing off the air about this. I said, I think Marge Simpson is the greatest TV mom of all time.
1: I don't even know how you think that, to be honest.
0: Well, our guy Baby Joe was saying Lois from Family Guy is better.
1: It's Madea.
0: And you're saying Madea, who's not even a TV mom.
1: Yeah, she is. She got movies, TV. She's a TV mom everywhere.
0: She's a movie mom.
1: And TV show mom. They got shows too.
0: Who are her kids?
1: The little bald dude and the old lady. I forget their name. Okay. Mr. Brown.
0: For the sake of arguing, I'll give you Madea. Fine. I'm going Marge Simpson is the greatest TV mom of all time. Who you got? 877-817-2888. We're taking your calls up next. It's called Master Debate Monday. Y'all keep it locked. She ain't.

0: The Bootleg Kev Show, we in the People's Mix on a Monday. Welcome, welcome, welcome. Hit us up, 877-817-2888. That is the number if you got something you want to hear. We'd love to hear from you. Random, what do you think about Drake and The Game doing a song together on this new Game album, James?
1: Look, I love The Game's album. I don't think he should have worked with Drake, though, but The Game killed it.
0: Really?
1: Oh, yeah.
0: Yeah, listen.
1: You didn't like The Game's album?
0: I thought the new Game album was amazing. I just don't like the Drake thing. But it is what it is. I mean, look, Game is his own guy, and Drake's held him down for years, so, you know, whatever floats your boat or find your lost remote, as they would say. All right, shout out to The Game. Go listen to the documentary 3. Let's get into some new music right now, though. Hey, man, Belly Gang, Cushington, 21 Savage, what the F going? It's new music on the Bootleg Kid.

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We in the People's Mix right now. Hit us up, 877-817-2888. That is the number. If you got something you want to hear, we would love to hear from you. Coming up, man, we got some great news if you've been looking forward to the Final Friday movie, all right? We're going to break down details on that. First things first, let's get into some new music. Lythe and Don Toliver, this is called Cannibal on the Bootleg.

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1: All right, Chris Tucker has broken his silence when it comes to appearing in the Final Friday movie. He says that they are currently talking about it, and they'll see if it happens. But I think this is a big deal that he actually is acknowledging this.
2: Oh, yeah. Pay him whatever you need to pay him. He's going to make the movies at least 100 times better.
0: Yeah, man. Shout out to Friday. We need Last Friday with Chris Tucker and Mike Epps together. All right? Day-Day and Smokey in the same movie. 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We got the No Cap News coming up.

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0: 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The Bootleg Kev Show, The Daily Hate, is on deck. 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
1: I'm hating that there's so many shows I got to watch and I don't got enough time. You got Widow's Bay, you got Laddering. Some people got to catch up on House of Dragons. Like, we got to slow down the TV shows.
0: Oh, bro. I haven't watched any shows in the last, like, 2 years, but I did just finish Widow's Bay. It is heat. It's fire.
1: I got to see. It's on my list.
0: Yeah, go check it out, man. Stay by your radio. The Daily Hate's up next. A million.

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1: What a dub, man.
0: Hey, man. Dr. Dre has confirmed that he is using AI as a tool while making music, saying it's a new tool for creativity. Some people are afraid of learning new things. He also went on to say that he thinks the only people that see it as a threat are people who have trouble creating in the first place.
1: See, I hate when people do that. You go on, prop up your little AI creativity, but stop making it seem like other people don't got creativity because they're not using it.
0: I bet you we're going to find out soon that Dr. Dre has invested in some sort of AI company. I bet you that's 100%. Coming real soon. Anyway, we're getting up out of here. Back at it tomorrow, same time, same place, y'all.

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1: 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Thanks so much for tapping in with us. Let me know you're listening. And why are you out this late? Okay. Or maybe I'll just be nosy. 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

0: 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You know, Cardi there and Snoop there, it's a party. So obviously we brought them both to our Harbor Day Music Festival September 18th and 19th, T-Mobile Arena, Las Vegas. And we want to send you. You can get into the show, you can get a hotel, you can get ground transportation, all that. Even some cash. We're going $1,000 so you can go gambling, eating at buffets, doing whatever it is you do. I'll tell you next shot to win straight ahead. I got K-Dot with SZA up next.
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1: Genuine and Cisco. 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Yay or nay? I got Mariah and Keisha Cole up next. Is it-

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Imagine in like 20 years, maybe not even 20, 10 years, if Versus is still around, that Drake does one. Because who you going to do once again? Aubrey, 3 minutes ago, Uzi and Kehlani on the way.

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1: I love how Victorious is like, the stars got so big they can't even be bothered for the reboot. Because both Leon Thomas, who played Andre, and Ariana Grande, who played Kat, are like, we're on our Grammy sold out tours right now. This is Migos up next.

that'll rip the party. If Quavo the QB, I'm Nick Lombardi. Pull up in a space coupe on a link with Marty. I can actually afford to get a pink Bugatti. Hey, yo, Nick, damn, you just do a hit with Gotti. That too, but my niggas send hits like Gotti. It's a rap like them things on the head of a Saudi. My son going

0: 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But what you gonna do with that $1,000 when you win that freeway in to our iHeart Radio Music Festival, September 18th and 19th? Well, he don't need it. I'm sure he got more money. But Chris Brown, he about to lose a lot of money. Okay, he already had the judgment against him with his former housekeeper who sued him for a dog attack. She was already awarded money, but she want that money now. It's my money and I want it now. And so she's asked the judge to, I guess, take his earnings from the current tour he's on with Usher right now. And the judge said yes. So I don't know how much money Chris Brown got, but he about to be $14 million less. Say, too, we'll get into the future and give Beyond straight ahead.
1: 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Nevada attorney.
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0: 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So we're trying to figure out the next verses because apparently verses can't really put verses together. We got to let them know what's up. Okay, so that's your tweez. I did like Joe and Donald Jones, but I'm more of a Joe fan. I love that Joe brought out 50 Cent because I absolutely loved that song when it came out. But I heard the timeline ask for Ginuwine and Cisco, and I'm not completely mad at that. So yay or nay, Ginuwine and Cisco. 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A free iHeartRadio app stream. 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

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A few minutes ago, Head Bamboo, right out to Breezy. And also, Chris Brown with this, you know, his former housekeeper, she got the judgment that they can take his money that he made from the tour so far with Usher. Chris Brown gonna be on tour for a long time, so just don't get tired of seeing him, all right? Let's get into

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2: 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Let me know that you hung out with me, that you have fun, and let's do it again tomorrow. Okay? ASHLEE on air. I'll go ahead, follow me. I'll follow you back. Stay tuned. I got Tyler, Is It Love up next. We're getting into Rain Dance from Dave and Tim's on the way. I just shout out at me. Be safe. See you tomorrow.
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Hey, Dario with you on this Tuesday morning. Got 21 Savage headed your way. Plus, we'll talk Kelly Rowland and Mama Tina helping a black-owned fragrance brand sell out. That's next.

0: 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Beyonce Morning Dew keeps that music rolling on our Tuesday morning together. Speaking of rolling and Beyonce all in the same sentence, girl, I could not have put that get together better myself. 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I don't think he ever actually worked with Kelly Rowland or Tina Knowles, but they did buy his fragrance called One from his brand, Samir Gray. 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
1: 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We'll talk more in two more songs. 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

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Big Boy's Neighborhood right here in Real 103.9. Vegas is number one for hip-hop and R&B. Big Boy's Neighborhood. All right, and now it's about that time for your phone tap, courtesy to your good friend, Mr. Luther Lufe. This one right here, man, is surprise birthday party. Mm. This is what Luther calls a restaurant to ask about his surprise birthday that he thinks is happening, but he wanted to get the details, and it sounded like no one loved him. Oh. It's going to get into your phone tap on the 10s right here. Big Boy's Neighborhood.

0: Popping R&B, Big Boy's Big Neighborhood Boy. Mariana and the Neighborhood Mari to the potty. What you got?
1: Benito, Bad Bunny, using his platform per usual. You know, he closed out his Debí Tirar Más Fotos tour in Puerto Rico. In his home. Yes, sir. And he even titled it differently. He said, Cerramos en Casa. That was like the name that he changed it to, which means we close at home. And he like really saved the best for the last. Because the people that he brought out Arcángel, he brought out Farruko, and they performed this song, Diles. Like, that is throwback, Bad Bunny.
0: I can't imagine what that crowd sounded like.
1: I know. But one of the things that I love that he talked about was, you know, bringing awareness to what's happening in Puerto Rico right now, which is the water crisis.
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Big Boys Big Neighborhood. All righty now. Good or bad, what have you done on the side to make money? We're going to bring Mondo into the neighborhood and see what's going down with Mondo.

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0: 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And you continue to hang out with us in the neighborhood. Mariana, The Game, Kendrick, Drake, everything. Lord have mercy.
1: And everyone's talking about how they think that The Game came at Kendrick Lamar with one of his songs that he dropped from his new album. But The Game came out and cleared it out. You know, okay. He's saying he got no beef. And he talked about his relationship with Drake, too.
0: Hey, man, we're going to have a game in the neighborhood soon. So we'll ask him some of these. Not picking and respectfully.
1: Right,
0: just so we can get his voice on it as well. Y'all continue to hang with us in the neighborhood. Big Boy Neighborhood.

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1: Real 1039. Big boy Big neighborhood. Boy. Mariana in the neighborhood. Mighty to the party. What you got?
2: I don't know if you guys have seen this, but Wiz Khalifa is like all over my For You page for jumping on like his running era.
3: He's in a running trend too.
2: Yes. Like he's been running and a lot of people are talking about him because he's been seen running with a joint and people are like, damn, those lungs. Those lungs can hang.
4: Like if he can do it, I can do it.
5: We did it again. We're getting faster and faster.
3: Damn.
5: I don't know if that's more dangerous. Or y'all ain't got nothing to worry about. But either way, I'm gonna be out here running, man. You running your mouth. We running it up. And we can have a whole conversation about this, but put some miles in and then talk to me, all right?
3: I love that.
2: Wow. Me too.
3: Let me tell you why I love it too, Mariana. It's because, like, Wiz used to be so, like, thin and rail thin and everything. And I remember at one point he said he was going to start taking martial arts.
2: Mm-hmm. Mm-hmm.
3: And we had Amber Rose in the neighborhood. And she was like, whatever he put his mind to, he does.
2: Oh, my God. I love
3: that. And when you see him now, the way he, you know, built up his body and how great he is in, like, mixed martial arts and kickboxing and everything. So this doesn't surprise me.
2: Right. He's, like, he seems like such a peaceful person. He's over there always, like, changing the dirt or whatever on his plants. Like, yes. Like, because I follow him and I'm like, he just seems like a very calm, peaceful person. Like, I could see him enjoying running because I had like a running era too, like a little phase. It was kind of like, you know, like I wanted to buy the gear. I wanted to like look, you know how like that's like
3: was
2: a certain
3: quiet time and therapeutic in a sense.
2: It's like getting to go to the run. It's like I have to force myself. But after, it feels amazing. Like there's a thing that's called runner's high and it's actually real. Like, it's like no matter what, I'm always going to feel better after a run. But it's doing it that makes me like not want to do it.
3: Hey man, I've never been like a jogger.
2: I never was growing up, until I came.
3: And there's even times when I'll say, okay, well, let me just, if I'm walking, I'm like, man, let me get a little trot in.
2: Yeah.
3: Even that feels crazy. I feel like my balance ain't right. And like,
2: running is kind of embarrassing. Like, alone, I don't know why, like, getting to it by myself was like, wait a minute, I gotta get the playlist right. Like,
3: there's times when I'll say, okay, let me pick up a pace and run a little bit.
6: Yeah.
3: But I'm not really running. It's like, I'm almost still walking. It's like it's just a different way my body looks.
2: Yeah,
3: my
2: body feels. Fast.
3: Like dropping my hands and I'm like, I'm not jogging. I'm like doing a fake little, it's like a fake walk that I do.
2: Yeah.
3: And if you saw me like you could walk right past me, you'd be like, this dude not jogging. It's just a different stomp that I do, man.
6: No,
3: do you run Jesus?
6: Yeah. No.
2: It was hiking.
6: It was hiking. I'm doing hiking, but it's not really running.
3: Really?
2: No.
6: Yeah, it's more like just, you know.
3: Oh, what's that, a Trump dance? It looked like he was doing a Trump dance. I knew it, Latino. I knew it, Latino. Did you ever do any running, jogging, or anything?
7: Not really, bro.
3: I asked that for a certain reason.
2: We should start a run club.
3: Say what now?
2: We should start a run club.
3: Run at lunch.
7: It's all like hookup clubs.
2: You said what?
7: I heard it's all like hookup clubs out
6: here. Yeah.
3: Well, that's low key. You want to hook up with
7: everybody
3: us.
7: Everybody.
3: Wasn't that funny?
2: Wait, no. I was just, you know.
3: Laughing?
2: No.
3: Oh, okay. Ouch. You still laughing?
2: Oh, my God. I can't stop.
3: Yeah, okay. All right. Well, there it is.
7: All right.
3: No?
2: No.
3: Okay. Y'all continue hanging this in the neighborhood. Big boy neighborhood.
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1: You're tapped in to Way Up with Angela Yee.
2: Yo, it's Way Up with Angela Yee. Happy, what's today, Tuesday?
3: Tuesday.
2: It's where Akeem was just here today.
4: Oh, no.
2: Tell everybody how much weight you've lost so far. I think that's amazing.
3: 37 pounds.
2: 37 pounds. And you've really just been walking a lot and watching what you eat.
3: And I work out and run every day, too, but yeah.
2: Oh, okay, well, it sounds more impossible now.
3: Well, I work out 5 days a week.
2: It seem more simple than
3: but
2: that.
3: But yeah, just walk, girl.
2: But we do have a special guest joining us today. Sarah Smith is going to be here. That's Brandy's daughter.
3: Ooh.
2: But she's got her first ever project coming out this Friday. It's called Cold War. So you'll get a chance to hear from her and what she's got going on. You know, she's 24 years old.
3: Oh, wow.
2: I remember when she was born, like, and Brandy was pregnant and had a baby. It's crazy that she's grown up now.
3: I know, we're getting old.
2: Singing about grown-up things and asking when she can do lip service.
3: Ooh.
2: I was like, oh, I feel so wrong. But sure, no. Anyway, when we come back, we're going to shine a light, 800-292-5150. Call us up. Who do you want to spread some love to? Who do you want to shine a light on? It's Way Up.

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1: Drink.
2: Okay. Now open your mind up and listen to me, Kendrick. I'm in your conscious. If you do not hear me, then you will be history, Kendrick. I know that you're nauseous right now, and I'm hoping to lead you to victory, Kendrick.

0: Spreading love to those who are doing greatness.
1: Shine a light on them. Shine a light on them.
0: It's time to shine a light on them.
2: All right, it's for your buddy Angela Yee. I'm here with Akeem Woods.
3: Oh, no.
2: And it's time to shine a light. Now, Akeem, what type of fragrances do you wear? Do you use any type of...
3: I have like a cute, like a, It smells like a cinnamon roll.
2: Okay. Well, I want to shine a light on celebrity hairstylist Ka Spence. Now, he has a fragrance brand called Samir Gray. And now he has more than $500,000 in sales.
3: Ooh, okay.
2: What really set this off was a viral moment with Tina Knowles and Kelly Rowland. And he launched this at the end of 2026, or at the end of last year, and it's going to be $1 million in sales by the end of 2026.
3: Oh.
2: Yes, he built this brand around personal care. You know, a lot of times if you're a celebrity hairstylist, you're like, okay, I'm going to start my own, launch my own line. Well, he decided to move into the space of fragrance, and he told Black Enterprise, I want to make sure what I'm bringing in the marketplace is actually going to be valuable. And he said his mom and the women around him were his inspiration, how women sacrifice themselves to take care of the world. So he posted a video of Kelly Rowland doing her hair, and he noticed one in the frame, and they started asking about the fragrance in the comments, and that's when he identified what the product was. So people saw that. Within 2 hours, he sold out of inventory.
3: Oh, wow.
2: Can you imagine?
3: That's amazing.
2: Just from that really nice, organic, viral moment.
3: Good for him.
2: All right. Well, Hannah, who do you want to shine a light on?
4: I would like to shine a light on Javier. He is my husband. He is a CEO of a small company right now. It is a security company, and today is his birthday. Mm. But he works incredibly hard for this business, and I'm incredibly proud of him. We just got our first security car rack, so I'm so excited to endure this journey with him.
2: Oh, okay. That's sweet. How long y'all been married?
4: We have been together for 8 years, married for five,
2: okay.
4: I believe.
2: Okay, so y'all passed that 7-year itch, so y'all good.
4: Yeah, we're good. We're locked in.
2: All right, well, thank you for calling. And Javier, we shine a light on you today.
4: Thank you. Have a great day.
2: You too. All right, well, that was Shine a Light, 800-292-5150, in case you couldn't get through. And when we come back, we have Your Yee Tea, and this Wendy Williams documentary series, Clap If You Care, has been picked up at Peacock.
3: Ooh.
2: Chris Witherspoon, who is always up here as a guest host, you know, he's one of the producers on it.
3: Okay.
2: I couldn't wait for this news to drop, because I actually saw the trailer. We'll talk about it when we come back. It's way up.
5: Boom. On to the next.
0: Oh, man, it's some kind of messy today. Angela spills the Yee Tea. Next.
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1: Hey! Back. Yeah, she back at it. 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
2: They say it's truth in the rumors.
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4: Talk to me.
3: Angela's spilling that yee tea.
2: Talk to
1: him. Yo, it's way up with Angela Yee. Me and Akeem Woods are here.
5: Oh, no.
6: What's up?
1: Yes, and Peacock is picking up this Wendy Williams documentary series. It's called Clap If You Hear, If You Care. It's a three-part documentary, and it's going to air in 2027. Now, Wendy Williams is not involved in the new docuseries, but the person who is involved was her executive producer of her TV series, Suzanne Bass, and she ran that strip syndicated show for 13 seasons.
6: Oh.
1: I will say this. So, from my understanding, from what I've heard, is that legally, I think, I don't know if she's allowed to somehow profit right now or how that's going to work. So I think they're trying to work through those things.
6: Okay.
1: But Chris Witherspoon is also one of the producers, and you've heard him up here. He's the owner, the founder of Pop Viewers. So he's been up here before. So I've had a chance to see the trailer.
6: Oh, how is it?
1: It's very engaging, and they interviewed a lot of people. It's basically based around when she had her talk show.
6: Okay.
1: And so a lot of the staff was interviewed for this, people who worked really closely with her. They also have some footage of her because I think they were working on a documentary on her behalf. So a lot of that footage is from that period of time that they licensed for this.
6: Okay, so she's in it though.
1: A lot, yes.
6: Oh, that's
1: it's
6: awesome.
1: Yeah, it's not like only people talking about her. It's actual footage that's never been seen before of her.
6: Okay.
1: And so, you know, she clearly does not want to be under this guardianship. And I think it's brought to light a lot of how that's being run, how wrong it is. If you saw the movie I Care a Lot, it reminds me of that.
6: Yeah.
1: But yes, Wendy's definitely, you know, she has Graves' disease. She's been vocal about her health issues. And so this is kind of going to celebrate that period of time when she had her talk show, which was legendary.
6: Yeah.
1: And iconic. Give people an opportunity to be able to talk about what they experienced, whether it's the interns, you know, hair and makeup, the people who worked behind the scenes, showrunners, all of that.
6: Mm. Okay. It's going to be spicy 2027.
1: I want to say, when I saw that trailer, I was like, this is going to be something to watch. And people understanding how documentaries work, I mean, think about how there were documentaries about Diddy. Mm-hmm. There's documentaries about all different kinds of people. It's not like somebody has to sign off on you doing a documentary about them.
6: Yeah.
1: It's, you know, part
6: of
1: the course.
6: I'm excited to see it. I got to watch this trailer.
1: You know, hopefully this is going to be something that she'll get some good press out of because it is a celebration of what that show was. All right, now, in other news, this was really sad. I did not like to see this, but Gervonta Davis was mocking the fact that Devin Haney's mother has passed away.
6: Oh,
1: so
6: wow.
1: He posted, crazy how Buddy talked about my mom only for his mom to check a few weeks later. Now post that, inshallah. That was him making fun of Devin Haney. And that's because, you know, Devin Haney had posted a picture of Gervonta Davis with his mom and said, I'll post Tink's dad for Father's Day since he won't. Happy Father's Day, Big Tink's. That's effed up, you broke, and you made him move out that house. And so, in response,
6: I think it's classless to talk about people's parents in any...
1: It is.
6: It's so gross. Talk
1: but
6: about the
1: passing,
6: person.
1: I mean, so tragic. He dealt with his grandmother passing recently, and then now his mother's died, and I know he was there, and it was sudden and unexpected. So,
6: yeah,
1: my prayers
6: gross.
1: Go out to you, Devin Haney. All right, well, that is your Yee Tea. When we come back about last night, we'll discuss what we had going on last night. I don't know if you were watching anything on the TV, but I want to hear about that, everything we had going on. I'm still recuperating from Angela Yee Day. I'm a little out of it. It's way up.

0: So, about last night. Here's how it went down.
1: Akeem Woods is here with me today. It's Way Up with Angela Yee. What'd you do last night?
2: Last night was a recovery day. I didn't do anything.
1: Recovering from what?
2: I was outside on Sunday with you, and then I had a show.
1: And I feel bad that a lot of people I didn't get a chance to see for Angela Yee Day because it was so hectic.
2: You were swarmed. I didn't get a chance to say bye. I had to tell Meeks I was leaving.
1: It was just so much work, honestly, but it was amazing. It was fun, but I couldn't even walk like two steps without having it. But it is a working event for me.
2: Of course it is.
1: It's an event where I'm going to be working all day, and everybody else is destined to be there to have fun and have a good time.
2: It was a good time, though.
1: You know, and shout out to everybody at my coffee shop, Coffee Uplifts People. We had a little quick after party, you know, after that. And but last night, yes, I was also in recovery. Also, a lot of people were at my house and people were staying at my house. They flew in for that day. So yesterday was like a cleanup day. Yeah, and that continues on. I went to one of my favorite places to shop yesterday.
2: Oh, where did you go? Because we went somewhere the other day.
1: I went to Lowe's. You know I love going to stores like that.
3: What
1: like
3: do you get at Lowe's?
1: Home Depot, Lowe's. Well, I buy a lot of stuff there. Like, I try to garden a little bit. And so I was trying to buy these... Anyway, it's just a store I enjoy. For some reason, it's very soothing to me to be in there. I'm always like, what else do I need? Like, from Lowe's.
2: That's cute.
1: Yeah.
2: Well, shout out to Lowe's.
1: Is that crazy?
2: If you want to sponsor the
1: show. Am I weird for that? That I enjoy?
2: No, people like what they like.
1: Okay.
2: I've never been in Lowe's.
1: Now, the other thing yesterday is, you know, we always are recording and filming Lip Service. And you know who was on the latest episode of Lip Service that comes out today?
2: I do, because I was on it.
1: Risa Tisa, that's right. And she does have a book that just came out. And this is based off of her TikTok series that she had, Who the F Did I Marry?
2: And it's on Audible. I bought it on Audible. It's really good.
1: Yeah, so her book, she's basically talking about, like, after she went viral from that, now what do I do? So the book is called What the F Do I Do Now? And because there's going to be a series based off of the Who Did She Marry?
2: Yes.
1: So I want to ask you, part of what she talks about is she was so, I hate to use the word desperate, but so desperate to get married, right? Because she felt like it was the right thing to do.
2: That she overlooked
1: like have a
2: the
1: baby,
2: red flags.
1: You know, get married, have a baby. She overlooked a lot of red flags and she excused and justified a lot of the lies that were told. Here's what she had to say.
4: It's not even so much that I knew he was lying, right? I had a feeling he was lying. I did not know the depths of what he was lying to. And I'm saying to myself, I'm like, y'all, I thought that, you know, when it came to the house, oh, I thought his offer wasn't accepted.
1: Right.
4: I had no idea he had absolutely fabricated a whole pre-approval mortgage letter.
1: Yeah, so I want to ask you, based off of Risa Tisa, because we all done accepted some lies and heard some crazy lies, and maybe we didn't even know it was a lie till way later. Like, I can't believe, I want to hear from you guys about the biggest lie that you caught your partner in and how you handled it. I'll tell you mine, and it has to do with a baby and a family member.
2: Ooh.
1: 800-292-5150. What is the biggest lie that you ever caught your partner in? It's Way Up.
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2: Please believe that.
0: What's up? It's Way Up at Angela Yee. I'm here with Akeem Woods.
5: What it do?
0: And we had Risa Tisa on Lip Service. That episode comes out today. She was talking about, and she did the Who the F Did I Marry TikTok series. Mm-hmm. It was like 50 parts to the series.
5: And it went viral.
0: Here's what she had to say about finding out that the man that she married was a liar.
6: It's not even so much that I knew he was lying, right? I had a feeling he was lying. I did not know the depths of what he was lying to.
0: Mm-hmm.
6: And I'm saying to myself, I'm like, y'all, I thought that, you know, when it came to the house, oh, I thought his offer wasn't accepted.
0: Right.
6: I had no idea he had absolutely fabricated a whole pre-approval mortgage letter.
0: Yeah. All right, we're asking you, what is the biggest lie that you caught your partner in? Call us up, 800-292-5150. I've been lied to so much, but I'm going to tell you what mine is.

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0: This is Way Up with Angela Yee.
1: Yo, it's Way Up with Angela Yee. Me and Akeem Woods are here.
2: Oh, no.
1: And we're talking about on lip service. Risa Teese is on this episode. She did the Who the F Did I Marry series on TikTok. Mm-hmm. And we're talking about the biggest lie you ever caught your partner in.
3: I've never dated, so what's yours?
1: Well, I dated a guy who, when I first met him, he had one kid, so I thought. And his baby mom was pregnant at the time. So he told me she was pregnant by somebody else, so I believed him.
3: Okay.
1: And then she caught my phone one day because he had gotten arrested. A whole long story. But she said that she was like, I need to talk to him. The new baby needs Pampers. And I'm like, what does that have to do with him? She's like, it's his baby.
3: Ooh.
1: So then I asked him, he denied it, and then he told me it was his brother's baby.
3: The lies people tell.
1: Well, it turns out it was his. But anyway, Josie, what's the biggest lie you caught your partner in?
4: My ex-boyfriend, he told me he was living with his sister and his niece. Whole time, it was his girlfriend and his suspected daughter.
1: What?
3: Ooh, wait. So he said he was with his sister and his niece. And it was his girlfriend and his daughter.
4: Yes, he said it was his adopted sister.
1: His adopted sister.
4: Looking back, I was such an idiot. And his mother lived there too. She kept up with the lie, which I thought was crazy.
3: His mother kept up with the lie?
4: Yes.
3: Oh, not lying being in the family.
4: Me and my whole family.
1: How'd you find out?
4: Afterward, you know, those closure conversations. And he, you know, I asked him, I was like, is that really your sister? And he was like, no.
1: How did you know?
4: I had a feeling. He was talking about she was in foster care.
1: What?
4: And they decided to take her in. I just knew that there was something fishy about it.
3: And the mom just sat there and was like, yeah, I adopted. Like, the mom just stood 10 toes down on her goofy son.
4: Yes. She was like, we took her in. It was,
1: oh, my gosh.
3: Oh, that is cringy. Oh, what a terrible mother. Wow. What an awful family. You dodged a bullet, girl. I'm glad you left that family because the lies they out here tell it.
4: I never look back.
1: All
4: Thank you so much.
1: Hey, Maya. What's the biggest lie you've heard while you were in a relationship?
5: I miscarried my only son. 10 days later, I conceived our third child. And then 6 months later, I found out he had a son with someone else who ended up being 4 months apart from our third child.
1: Wow.
5: And so I found out through Facebook, public humiliation, never said anything to me.
1: Oh, my gosh.
5: Proceeded to let me buy a house, have another baby by him. And then that situation happened. I love the kid like my own. And about 8 months later, we got married. And I shouldn't have, because that's a huge red flag. And then he continued to cheat after that. Oh. And I didn't find out till years after that.
3: Oh, wait, but you not with him anymore?
5: Currently still married to him, but we're finally separated, going through the process of divorce once we're separated for a year.
1: Sheesh, I'm sorry that happened to you, girl. That is wild. But you still have to co-parent.
5: Absolutely. So at that time, I had our third child. Now we have six.
3: Wait.
1: Sheesh.
3: What?
1: So what was the final straw to make you say, okay, it's enough?
5: I moved away from home, away from everybody and everything I was familiar with. And he followed me to another state just to continue to take me through the same things. And I just finally stood on business and was like, no, I'm not doing this no more. And he's incarcerated now because he lost his mind.
3: Lost his mind, girl. He never had it.
5: So when he realized he finally lost me, he really lost his.
3: What did he get locked? What did he get locked up for?
5: Putting his hands on me.
1: Oh, my gosh, girl. You done been through it.
5: Mm-hmm. And we got six girls, and still the only boy is the one that he made on me.
1: Wow. How old is your oldest daughter?
5: She's 16.
1: What does she think about all of this?
5: She hates him.
1: Well, I hate him too.
3: Girl, I think everyone hates him. No one listening to this should be team him.
1: Well, we are so sorry that you went through all of that. Start that process for that divorce, please.
3: Please do. And congrats on leaving.
5: Yes, thank you for that. Thanks for listening.
1: All right, thanks for calling.
3: Ooh-wee, girl.
1: Some of these stories. Well, you can still call us up, 800-292-5150 for last word about the worst cheating story, the worst lies that somebody's ever told you. Might not even just be cheating.
3: Just a lie.
1: We know we got your Yee T on the way. The owner of the 49ers, Jed York, apparently he was arrested in a prostitution sting. Why is he... getting prostitutes off of ads.
3: Oh, girl.
1: For like $100. We'll talk about it, but right now, here's SZA with Kill Bill, if you know what I'm talking about.

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0: 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Hey,
1: now back. Yeah, she back at it. Bring it, bring in the Mac. We up with Angela Yee is on.

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1: Yo, she about to blow the lid up off this pot.
2: Let's get it.
1: Oh, yeah. Angela spilling that yee tea.
2: Come and get the tea.
0: All right, it's way up at Angela Yee. Akeem Woods is here with me today.
3: Oh, no.
4: What up?
0: So much drama going down. Now, the owner of the 49ers, Jed York, apparently responded to an ad on a prostitution website and arranged for a sexual encounter, but got arrested upon arriving at a mobile home park in East Palestine, Ohio.
4: I didn't know he got arrested.
0: He was going to pay $140. This was part of a human trafficking sting operation.
4: When you're that rich, I just don't understand why you're even using why you're using Craigslist, essentially. Like, that's insane.
0: So he was arrested on one charge of engaging in prostitution and another of possessing criminal tools. So that first charge was downgraded to disorderly conduct in a plea deal.
4: Of course, because he's rich.
0: Yeah, I mean, he's worth $500 million and the family fortune is around $8.5 billion. But he was paying $140 for a prostitute in a mobile home.
4: He was paying a quarter, essentially.
0: I mean, this is less than that, probably, for him. Now, he was married. Well, he is married. Was married, but he did file for divorce 3 months before he was arrested. So back in May, he filed to divorce his wife after more than 15 years of marriage. And they have agreed to joint legal and physical custody of their two kids, who are 13 and 10.
4: Finding out about their daddy. That's crazy.
0: I know. Can you imagine how embarrassing is that?
4: $140 is
0: I want to know what this woman looked like. Now, the trailer park where he was arrested, they also have made a statement. And, yes, you know, they want to make sure that people understand that that's not a hub for, like, prostitution. It's just where he happened to pull over. They said, according to him, they were not using addresses in the park as part of their sting operation. The news of this arrest in our quiet community is just as shocking to us as to the rest of you. So they're not saying the prostitute was connected to that park.
4: Is known to be in that part of Ohio.
0: Yeah.
4: Okay.
0: Sheesh.
4: I'm going to be in Ohio this weekend.
0: Well, tell you, stay away from there.
4: Uh-huh.
0: All right, now, Saraya and Joey Badass. I mean, this has been trending ever since she put out a post saying that they were breaking up and there was repeated infidelity in that relationship. She also posted audio of a phone conversation that she overheard where he was talking about her to another woman. There's all kinds of allegations about who he was cheating with. Now, this lip service clip has also been making the rounds when Joey Badass, before he was with Saraya, he was on lip service and he said this.
5: I want to.
6: Same is house?
5: It? No.
6: Separate houses.
5: Absolutely
6: separate houses.
5: Not. Yes,
6: so you don't want it to be a mm-hmm. family. You just want to have one family here and one family there and everybody okay with it.
0: You don't want them to mess with each other?
5: Yeah, well, that's up to them. They would have to be cool with each other. They would have to, you know what I'm saying, be able to call each other and stuff like that. And if they want to get down like that, then cool.
0: Okay, so it felt like, you know, he was pretty adamant about this is what he wanted. Well, when he started dating Saraya, I ran into him at Tatiana's, and I was like, ooh, he said, I know you're going to let me have it. I'm going to come up there and talk about it. And he came to weigh up with Angela Yee, and here's what he had to say about ditching his whole polygamous lifestyle. When you said you were going to do lip service, like I told you, I was shocked. But it was amazing for you to feel comfortable enough.
5: Oh, yeah.
0: You know, to be in the space and have those types of conversations.
5: Oh, yeah, for sure.
0: That sparked a lot.
5: It's funny because I see clips come up from that, like, every now and again. I'm like, damn, like, life is crazy. Like, you forever just on this journey.
0: Yeah.
5: You know what I mean? And it's not that I lied. Like, that was my
0: truth.
5: That's
0: where you were at
5: moment.
0: That time.
5: That's literally where I was at. You know what I mean? But, you know, my current reality looks a bit different.
0: When you were saying all that, I was like, wait till the right person comes along.
5: Don't be whole.
0: Welp.
4: You was right.
0: I don't want to be right, though, about this. Now, Saraya, in the meantime, was posting. She had a girl's night out. They got her a cake that said, F that N-word.
4: Ooh.
0: And they had a toast, and she's with her girls. So,
4: okay.
0: Yes, and one of her friends posted, it's actually a celebration because thank you for releasing my friend into something better.
4: Okay, well, I'm glad they had their cake.
0: All right, well, that is your Yeetie. When we come back, we have your Under the Radar stories, and we have to commend Angel Reese for making history twice in one game. We'll tell you about it. It's way up.

0: position the news that relates to you. These stories are flying under the radar.
1: All right, it's way up with Angela Yee. Akeem Woods is here with me today.
2: What?
3: Oh, no.
1: Let's go under the radar. So shout out to Angel Reese. She is with the Atlanta Dream, of course. And she made history when the Dream beat the Los Angeles Sparks. This happened on last night. She totaled 26 rebounds.
2: Ooh, okay.
1: That's never been reached in the WNBA, that number, before. She also passed Asia Wilson's record for the most rebounds in a single season. And so shout out to her for that, making history.
2: Okay, love to see it.
1: Yeah. Listen, she gets a lot of flack, but she's got a lot going on.
4: She's talented.
1: She's got her Barbie doll.
2: Oh, okay.
1: By the way, that I ordered. Yeah, absolutely. All right. Now, speaking of going to the stores, Publix, there's a seasoning inside of the store. And unfortunately, there were maggots.
2: Oh, no.
1: Inside of that seasoning.
3: Oh, no.
1: This was a McCormick spice. Now, they responded. Thank you for bringing this to our attention. Food quality and safety are very important to us. Please send us a DM with your contact information. That way we can better assist you.
4: You better send me some money.
1: Going in there and you're going to buy something. By the way, they did say there's going to be a lot of issues with the food, you know, coming up because of everything that's been going on with this administration.
4: And that's what y'all voted for, poison lettuce.
1: So many different things going on right now, but we shall see. Well, that is your Under the Radar. We do have the Way Up Mix for you at the top of the hour. Plus, Sarah Smith is going to be joining us. That's Brandy's daughter.
4: Mm-hmm.
1: And she's got a project coming out this Friday called Cold War. It's her first ever EP.
4: Nice.
1: So we'll talk to her about everything she has going on. Growing up with a famous mom and a crazy uncle like Ray J. Imagine that. It's Way Up.
5: Ask me what I got.
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11: On News 3, meteorologist Chloe Coast, expect mostly sunny skies on Tuesday with high temperatures reaching around 107 degrees in Las Vegas. A few isolated regional showers will be possible today. Skies will be mostly clear tonight with valley low temperatures around 86 degrees.
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0: What's up? It's Way Up with Angela Yee, and we have the Way Up mix for you at the top of the hour. Plus, Sarah Smith will be joining us. That's Brandy's daughter, but she's an artist in her own right. She's now 24 years old, and she's got a project, Cold War, coming out this Friday. It's

0: Turn up. With Angela Yee.
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4: Dare to Play has the same active pharmaceutical ingredient in it that is in Viagra for men, but it's a formulation that's been specifically designed for women and studied specifically for women and designed to be applied directly where it's needed. So it's a fast-acting product, it's non-hormonal, and it works with your body's own natural arousal response, and that's really important. It is the only clinically studied compounded sildenafil cream with data that's actually been published in peer-reviewed clinical journals. Right now, if a woman talks to her clinician about sexual health concerns, she's often told that's just what it is, or she might be handed something that, quite frankly, was not designed for her. And so that's what we're really working to change with Dare to Play. We're working to change that conversation so that it happens. And we're also trying to be the beginning of a category that should have existed 25 years ago.
2: That was Sabrina Martucci-Johnson, CEO and founder of Daré Bioscience. 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

0: I'll freak you free like no one has ever made you feel, yeah.
1: It's Way Up with Angela Yee. In just a few minutes, we have Yeah Yee Tee. And let's talk about the game. He is talking about his album and some of the controversy on there. We'll tell you what he had to say about removing some Drake lyrics from a collaboration on that project. It's Way Up.

0: Coffee shade to all the gossip.
1: Talk to me.
0: Angela spilling that yee tea.
2: Talk to him.
3: Yo, it's my up at Angela Yee. I'm here with my guy, Akeem Woods.
4: Oh, what no.
5: Gossip.
3: All right, now let's get into this yee tea. Issa Rae has a new show on the way. HBO has ordered a new half-hour comedy pilot.
5: Ooh.
3: It's called, right now, Untitled Male Friendship Show, because I guess they got to figure that out.
5: Okay, I'm male.
3: But it's about Menzel, a 30-year-old barber, aspiring sports manager, and professional best friend to JB, who is an up-and-coming boxer.
5: Okay.
3: Yes.
5: Send me an audition.
3: Get ready for that. All right. Now, The Game recently was on the Cruise show, and he was asked about a few different things. And one of those things was No Breaks, previous incarnations of a song that that Drake is on. And here's what he had to say about No Breaks.
6: There was about three versions. Some other versions, they weren't really too kind. So I pulled certain things off the album to make sure that the focus would be more on music and less on BS, man. No beefs. I don't think I'm dissing anyone on the album, if I can be perfectly honest.
5: Oh.
3: Now, The Game also talked about the song L.A. Monster. Everybody said he was dissing Kendrick in that song. Here is L.A. Monster.

0: when it's late.
1: All right, now that reference to DNX, the car, right? And you know, Kendrick's
2: also the Boogeyman
1: album, DNX,
2: is a reference to Kendrick as well.
1: So here's what he had to say about whether or not that was a Kendrick diss.
0: I had a GNX, and my chick at that time, like, she didn't really want to ride in that. To a pretty girl, that's like a gang-banging car. You know what I'm saying?
3: Right.
0: You know what I'm saying? So when I said it, that's what I meant. Kendrick dropped the GNX album, so, I mean, it's one of those things where you can take it how you want. As far as raising the boogeyman, I actually did. My music, I came first. Kendrick told you himself on Black Boy Fly.
1: So, yeah, I mean, he's trying to say he's not trying to be beefing. And
2: I mean, it's his song. He can say he meant whatever he said.
1: He said he don't recall no disses on there. So,
4: okay.
1: All right, now, Nipsey Hussle's Marathon Burger is expanding to Vegas. So that expansion, yes, is taking that beyond L.A. According to Black Sam, he announced that move, and he said Vegas is a city the family had long viewed as a destination for growth. They're really doing a great job of keeping Nipsey's legacy alive. So
2: that's good to hear.
1: We have to commend them for that. All right, and lastly, P from Quality Control appears to be improving after having a heart attack. 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
4: On News 3, meteorologist Chloe Coast, expect mostly sunny skies on Tuesday with high temperatures reaching around 107 degrees in Las Vegas. A few isolated regional showers will be possible today. Skies will be mostly clear tonight with valley low temperatures around 86 degrees.
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1: Thought you should know.
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3: What's up? It's Way Up at Angela Yee. I'm here with my toxic friend, Akeem Woods, and I'm toxic. And it's time for Ask Yee, and Jade is on the line, and she wants to know what to do. Her boyfriend, well, I don't know if he's her ex-boyfriend now, but his best friend knew all about his cheating, and now she don't want to be around him.
4: Okay, so I've been dating this guy, and we've been together for 2 years. I personally don't like his best friend anymore. I'm dating my boyfriend, but my boyfriend cheated on me, and his best friend knew. And I feel like his best friend should have said something.
3: To you?
4: To his best friend.
3: But how do you know he didn't?
4: He did, because I went through their messages.
3: Child.
5: Men don't talk the same way women do, so they could have had a conversation in person. Straight men are not texting like that.
4: But even in the events that he was doing it and his friend was aware, there was like no stop to it.
3: I want to say this because I've had a similar situation. I dated a guy. I was very close with his family and friends. Not only did he cheat on me, but he also like went on a trip with another chick with his best friend and another girl. Like I felt like everybody, all his friends knew. And I saw in his email.
4: Yeah, like you were a joke.
3: Right. And so here's the thing. Those are his best friends and his family. They're not never going to tell you anything. And it is what it is. Like, if you cheated, your friends are not going to go and tell him that that's what you did.
4: No, but my friends will hold me accountable.
3: And that's fine. But I also just think that you cannot blame them for what he did. And you saw what the messages were on the phone. You don't know what type of conversations they had. I also was the friend. I had a guy friend who was cheating on his girlfriend. I knew about it and I definitely held him accountable. I was like, yo, you know, if you want to be with this woman for the rest, you need to stop doing this. You need to do X. Like I was telling him, but you're not going to talk a cheater out of cheating.
5: Nope.
4: Right.
3: Are you still with your man?
4: No, I left him, but we're still talking.
3: Oh. So you might get back together with
4: him.
3: Leave him.
5: What are y'all talking about?
3: Yeah, like.
4: I guess just trying to figure out where we're going to go next.
5: Your separate ways?
3: The thing, like, right? You're mad about with the people around him. If you're thinking that he cheated, but you're still talking to him, the person you should be mad at is him. And if you're not gonna be, if you're gonna get back together with him, you cannot blame his friends for something that he did.
5: Yeah, because his friends didn't do nothing to you.
3: He's an adult. Like, yeah. He made his own decisions. He went out and did what he did. It's something I had to learn too. Now, trust me, I felt a little funny around his family. And how about I found out he was cheating and then was going on a trip with his cousin and his sister?
5: What?
4: Wow. See, the girl that he was talking to was much older than me, too. Like, way older than both of us.
3: See, my question is now, what is your move? Because it feels like I don't see how you're going to get over this and trust him again and be around his friends and family. Because I can tell you, like, not to feel away, but you're going to feel how you feel. I'm just telling you.
4: That's
3: you have
4: what it is. I don't like his best friend now. I just don't like his best friend. And it's like, he can't bring us around each other.
5: But also, you
4: like
5: shouldn't
4: him.
5: Like him either. Yeah, he's the one who cheated.
3: My point is, he's the one who cheated. You mad at his best friend, but you still talking to him.
5: You should be mad at the dude who cheated. The best friend was just
3: if
5: a friend.
3: If you're going to forgive, you got to forgive it all.
5: Yeah.
3: And if you're not going to forgive it all, it's not going to work. You're never going to trust him.
5: How old are you, by the way?
4: I'm 30.
5: Girl, there's so many other men out there. Go outside.
3: But good luck.
4: Yeah, I'm going to send that text.
3: Okay. Well, thank you for calling.
5: And welcome back to the streets.
3: Trust me, I understand exactly.
4: Right.
3: I understand how you feel, though. I've been through it. All right. Well, that was Ask Yee. And don't forget that Top Dog Law has won $1 billion for their clients. You get into an accident, you make the call. Top Dog Law, our bark has bite. And when we come back, Sarah Smith is going to be joining us. That's Brandy's daughter. She's got a new project, an EP coming out this Friday. It's called Cold War. It's Way Up.

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0: Real 103.9, Las Vegas is number one for hip hop and R&B. Hey,
1: now back. Yeah, she back at it. Bring it back. Way Up with Angela Yee is on.
0: What's up? It's Way Up with Angela Yee. And coming up, we got Sarah Smith joining us. That's Brandy's daughter. She's got a new project, Cold War, that's out this Friday. We're going to find out all about it. And she's all grown now, 24 years old.
2: Ooh, okay.
0: It's Way Up.

0: something. Yeah.
1: Yeah.
2: It's what y'all been waiting for.
1: You're tapped in the Way Up with Angela Yee.
3: What's up? It's Way Up with Angela Yee. Jasmine Brand is here with me today.
4: Yes.
3: And we definitely have a special guest. Sarah Smith is here.
4: Hi.
3: Now, we're here to talk about your EP that you have on the way.
4: Yes.
3: But, you know, I got to ask you, are you okay with us being like, and, you know, this is Brandy's daughter?
4: Oh, yeah.
3: Okay.
4: I mean, it's either or. I am her daughter.
3: Yeah,
4: I love her. Yeah. You know what I mean? Obviously, I do have my own identity. I am Sarah. Mm-hmm. But, yeah, I never have a problem with being called Brandy's daughter. Ever.
5: Brandy's daughter or Ray J's niece.
4: Yeah. Okay. Oh, we're that Sonia's granddaughter.
5: Yes. Yeah.
3: Yeah. Yeah. The whole family's lit. What are you
4: going
3: to do?
4: Yep.
3: Right. We got a nice preview of the album, Jasmine
5: did.
3: And I. You know what's so hard for us? We old.
4: Oh,
3: and
4: no.
3: So we know you as little young Sarah.
5: Yeah.
3: So I'm like, oh my gosh.
5: She said that.
3: And I was like, how old is she again?
5: Yeah, because in my mind, I thought you were 18 in my mind. And then we found out you are no longer, like, you're growing up on us.
4: I'm 24, yeah.
5: So when you were talking about us, I said, well, and she is a grown woman.
4: Yeah.
5: You know, so
3: but still, that's, you know.
5: She'll pop her a little bit. Yeah.
4: No,
3: I'm like,
4: I am
3: what's
4: older.
3: Going on in your life, girl?
5: Are you going to, have you been through heartbreak yet? Have you?
4: Yes.
5: Okay.
4: Oh my gosh.
5: Okay.
4: Twice.
5: Okay.
3: Not with the same person, though. You spun the
5: black. That was number one mistake then. Same person.
4: Mm-hmm. But I have gotten my heart broken. Only way I can pop mine is through lyrics. You know what I mean?
5: Are there any songs on the new project that kind of reflects something super personal like that you've gone through?
4: Probably Bullseye, which is already out.
5: Okay.
4: I really, really love that song. And I feel like you can really hear my pain

0: such good therapy, and like these songs I just feel like is a very universal feeling. It's very, very purposeful, this project, and that's why we named it Cold War, because it's like, dang, being in your young 20s, early 30s, 40s, wherever, you always experience something. You know what I mean? Like, listen, my mom's gone, her heart broken. Doesn't matter what age she is.
1: Right now, I'm talking to Sarah Smith, a.k.a. Brandy's daughter, and she's got a new project, Cold War, coming out this Friday. Do you go to her first when something happens? You know, sometimes you don't want to tell your parents because you don't know if you're going to get back together or not.
0: Right.
1: So then if I tell you, now I can't get back together because my mom don't like you now.
0: Right. No, she's definitely very, she's the one that will call him. Like, she'll call him and be like,
1: I don't know
0: what
1: if I want to get that call.
2: Has she done that before?
0: Yes. Oh my gosh. And I'm like, Mom, please don't do that. Like, don't do that. And, right. And obviously, I tell her everything. So then when, like, the guy doesn't know that I told her, he'll be like, how did you know that? Like, you know what I mean? She'll, like, go, like, after the dude. And she stopped. Thank God. But definitely when I was younger, she like, she called them up very fast. And would call their moms, too.
1: The last thing you want is Ray J to call you.
2: Oh, God. You don't want that.
1: Ray J was up here the other day. He just stopped in to say hi. But I know he'd be concerned about you.
0: He'd be like,
1: you know, we all got a crazy uncle. So we're like, she got that crazy uncle.
0: I got the craziest.
2: At least he's funny, though.
0: He is, like, very funny.
2: You know, funny.
0: You'll never have a dull moment when you're around him, ever.
1: You never know what you're going to wake up to online.
0: Right.
1: Trending.
0: Hello. I'm like, oh my goodness, what is going on?
1: All right, Jasmine Brand is here with me, and we are talking to Sarah Smith. That is Brandy's daughter. She's got a new project, her first project, debut project, The Cold War, coming out this Friday. We have more with her when we come back. It's Way Up. Strong.

0: Yeah. You are a media maven, right?
1: Ooh, you never know what Angie's gonna say.
2: What's up? It's Way Up with Angela Yee, and we have the 24-year-old Sarah Smith. Lord, we old. Jasmine Brand is here with me. She's Brandy's daughter. You also are acting, and yeah. You have another Christmas movie, a sequel coming out.
3: Yes, I do.
2: So you and your mom were sisters.
3: Yes.
2: And Christmas Every Day. Mm-hmm. And now Christmas Every Day again is coming out. You know we need a good Christmas movie, O.A.
4: Yep. Love a Christmas movie.
2: Yeah. How is that like for you making your debut acting?
3: It's so fun. Acting is so fun. I love my cast members. They're amazing. I got to work with Debbie Morgan. That is insane.
4: I like her.
3: It was just so fun to be on set. I just loved it.
2: Now, you have been on television, a docuseries. Mm-hmm. Would you ever want to do reality TV?
3: If it was,
2: okay.
4: She loves Natalie Bunn.
3: I wouldn't do baddies. I feel like I'm going to get my ass whooped.
4: But. No, there's a no-touch clause.
2: Oh, my God. Can you fight?
3: No. I would get sued. I would be in freaking jail. Oh, my God. No, I cannot fight. Never have.
4: Maybe you could be a guest judge on baddies.
3: Oh, I would do the audition.
4: Yeah.
2: I want you to, like, take some boxing classes or something, because you never knew. Listen, one
3: that
2: thing
3: I would
2: about,
3: do.
2: Yeah.
3: I would do, like,
2: I want
3: match.
2: You to fight.
4: Self-defense.
2: Not to fight, but I want you to know how, like.
3: Yeah. No, definitely self-defense. Listen, I'm never alone, okay?
4: Yeah.
2: Never
4: yeah,
2: alone.
3: Yeah. But, no, I mean, I would do, like, a match, like how my uncle did it. I would like train and like actually
2: you would
3: like
2: do
3: yeah.
2: I didn't mean get it. I just want you to know how in case
4: she just wants you to protect yourself.
3: Yeah,
4: not
3: yeah,
4: do
3: no,
4: a,
3: no,
4: not
3: I
4: do
3: know.
4: A fight, but okay.
3: But like I would if they like were like train up. I mean I was an athlete.
4: Just don't have Ray J train you.
3: I don't.
2: He won
4: this time. Yeah, he did
3: yeah,
4: win
3: but
4: this
3: they,
4: time.
3: They look like buffoons in there.
2: Right now, I'm talking to Sarah Smith, aka Brandy's daughter, and she's got a new project, Cold War, coming out this Friday. I feel like your family did a good job of like keeping you out of the mix too much.
3: Yeah, yeah.
2: Do you feel? Did you ever rebel against that?
3: Yes. But I like. I grew up all in public school all my life. I was super normal.
4: You guys were in the Valley or something.
3: Yeah. Okay. So in Calabasas, and I grew up there, and then I didn't know mom was mom until I was like 8 or 9. I would like think like set was just like oh we're at her job.
4: Yeah.
3: You know what
4: like,
3: I mean.
4: You were.
3: Yeah, like, or the studio, I would just listen to music. But literally, she would play her music, like, on the way to, like, school and stuff. I didn't know that was her singing.
2: Oh, wow.
3: Like, I did not know until I was around 8 or 9, and I went downstairs, and I grabbed a CD and put it in my CD player. And I was like, why is my mom in the front of this? And then she had to go and explain it to me. And then
2: that's so cute. That's
3: I started getting
2: dope.
3: A kick out of it. Yeah.
2: So, what is the release date?
3: August 28th, Cold War. I'm, like, so excited.
2: All right, well, we're really excited and happy for you.
3: Thank you.
2: And I'm glad you made the stop here on Way Up. We're
3: yes,
2: going to be watching. Of course, you know we're going to preview the album when it comes out on the 28th. Mm-hmm. So when we do our New Music Fridays.
3: Yay!
2: Sarah Smith is all up in there. So I appreciate you.
3: Thank you.
2: And we're going to keep checking in with you, okay?
3: Okay.
2: And y'all know this is your show. When we come back, you have the last word.

0: I'll freak you free like no one has ever made you feel, yeah. Yeah.
1: Pick up the phone.
2: Tap in. Tap in and get your voice heard.
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3: Yo, it's Way Up with Angela Yee. Akeem, thanks for joining me today.
4: No. Thank you for having me.
3: And for always bringing me a muffin.
4: Mm-hmm.
3: Appreciate you.
4: I'm out here.
3: Of course, thank you to Sarah Smith for joining us today. She's got her project coming out this Friday. Randy's daughter.
4: Okay.
3: And watch that full interview on Way Up with Yee, but the Cold War is out this Friday.
4: Speaking of Friday, I will be in Columbus, Ohio this weekend at the Columbus Comedy Festival. I'm headlining. And
3: okay, headliner.
4: Ooh, we outside. My show's on Saturday, so go to Akeem Woods, A-K-E-E-M, Woods.com. If you live in Columbus, Ohio.
3: Man, I wish I was going to be there.
4: I do too.
3: Unfortunately, I'll be on vacation.
4: Ooh.
3: but at any rate. At any rate, y'all, we also have our Risa Tisa episode of Lip Service out today. So make sure y'all check that out today. It's amazing. You were on it too, Akeem.
4: I was. She's great. The book is great. It's on Audible.
3: Yeah, Who the F Did I Marry?
4: Mm-hmm.
3: Where she talks about not knowing the guy that she married was telling a whole slew of lies.
4: They were ridiculous lies. Yeah, the lie. Pathological, crazy.
3: Pathological. But a lot of you called in today talking about the biggest lie your significant other has told you, and y'all know it's your show. So you have the last word.
5: I missed the topic, y'all, but now we was talking about lying spouses. I got a call from mine. Said she was pregnant. Said she was at the house. She just took a pregnancy test. But we don't have no marble countertops at our house. So that made me ask Google, show me positive pregnancy test. And I was able to line that thing up like a negative on top of a photo. You heard me?
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2: With Angela Yee.
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9: On News 3, meteorologist Chloe Coast. Expect mostly sunny skies on Tuesday with high temperatures reaching around 107 degrees in Las Vegas. A few isolated regional showers will be possible today. Skies will be mostly clear tonight with valley low

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1: On News 3, meteorologist Chloe Coast, expect mostly sunny skies on Tuesday with high temperatures reaching around 107 degrees in Las Vegas. A few isolated regional showers will be possible today. Skies will be mostly clear tonight with valley low temperatures around 86 degrees.
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3: Vegas traffic.
4: We've got a tow truck loaded up and ready to roll away with the last of the crash on southbound 15 at Flamingo over on the left shoulder. We still have two right lanes of westbound Park Run Drive blocked by a crash at Town Center Drive in South Summerlin. And watch for a crash now on Hacienda eastbound at Torrey Pines. Two left lanes are blocked there. I'm Rob Kendrick, and if you see a problem, call our tip line 702-238-7333.
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1: 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I don't know what's going on in this entertainment world, in this entertainment space right now, but these breakups seem

0: 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Radio Boss Hard Body Kiati, Beyonce, Morning Dew Donk. Let's get into it. 6 minutes. Relationships are always hard. Breakups even harder. Soraya sharing that her and Joey Badass have separated and split, and she tagged him on IG and left this message.
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0: One thing about it, when people are hurt, they definitely have a right to let that hurt out. Now, she also said, I don't know if I'll regret this later. And a lot of times you don't, because when you move off of emotion, again, she posted some things that have been deleted. But you know the bloggers are going to blog. Man, for anybody going through toxic relationships, you always have the right to leave and protect your peace at all costs. Real talk.
2: On News 3, meteorologist Chloe Coast, expect mostly sunny skies on Tuesday with high temperatures reaching around 107 degrees in Las Vegas. A few isolated regional showers will be possible today. Skies will be mostly clear tonight with valley low temperatures around 86 degrees.
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1: Radio Boss Hard Body Chiotti. 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

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I had no idea that being a mail carrier was so tempting. Three Houston area mail carriers. Been a

0: 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We've got a chance for you and a friend to go see Moneybagg Yo this Saturday at Hakkasan Nightclub and Murder Beats taking over Tao Beach on Sunday day. Yo, your chance is coming up at 5:10. Do not go anywhere. Keep it locked right here to Real 103.9. Yeah.
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